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0: The music of Tejanos was influenced as early as the 1820s and 1830s. El Mexicano. 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
1: Dame un beso de nuestro amor.
0: And European and Germans influenced all of our music and all of our instruments. Migrant field workers traveled throughout the United States. Traveling musicians followed and performed at sundown.

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1: Tejano Magic. 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The show that Robert Sivas. Keeping it real. 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

That was una canción right there by Tejano Away 281. Así es tu amor. Ya pasan 36 minutos de las 10 right here on Town of Magic, KBWE 91.9 FM. Yo soy Robbie Silvas on this Monday morning. And let's keep it going. We're going to go con una canción by Jorge Salazar, ¿Cómo duele?

And that was a canción right there by Aldo Sierra and Zener, right here on Town of Magic. And we're going to cue una canción by, this was the latest from Tortilla Factory, que se llama Si Te Vas, Baby,

Voy a recibirlas con Tejano Magic, quien no wants us para una Tejana right here in Idaho. Y ahora es October 12th, 2026, y son las 11:03 a.m. de la mañana. Ya no llegamos a medio del mes. Es un shout out there para la familia Baez y todos checking us out on TuneIn Radio. And yeah, it's time to take a look at the calendar, see what's going on. Ahora, once again, it's October 12th. And we got some things going on for observances. Y también unas cosas que some people hacen celebrate también. Ahora es, let me see what we got here going on. National Savings Day, promoting personal finance, savings habits, and long-term financial security. También dice que es National Online Bank Day, highlights the ease and benefits of digital banking. Que está más fácil, you know, just banking on the online instead of just going to the bank. A veces, some people really don't trust online banking because, you know, a veces there's mistakes, you know, digital stuff. You know, there's always some kind of mistake sometimes. You never know. So, look, sometimes it's better to go in, they say. Also, también es National Kick Butt Day. A motivational day focused on tackling tough personal projects or bad habits. También National Free Thought Day, championing reason, science, and independent thought. This is like, don't be a follower, be a leader. Think for yourself. This is, you know. Also, también International Moment of Frustration Scream, a lighthearted outlet to let out a collective scream for daily stress. I guess you've been stressing a lot for a while now. I guess go outside and just scream it out. Get it out. Also, también is in Canada, I guess, Thanksgiving observing. Usually on the second Monday of October. También National Farmers Day, honoring the hard work of farmers, agriculture workers también. And National Gumbo Day, celebrating the classic rich soup stew from Louisiana. También ahora dice que es... it's a federal holiday, I guess. Federal holiday, Columbus Day. And there's some mixed feelings in there también, porque también, ahora también, the same day, is Indigenous Peoples Day. Celebrated across many U.S. states and cities. Alongside Columbus Day to honor Native American history and culture. Some little facts también of... Columbus Day, también I was reading out here, porque ahora it's celebrated today, Columbus Day, it's like a federal holiday, and they say, whether you call it Columbus Day or Indigenous Peoples Day, one thing is for sure, the holiday held this year on October 12th churns up a sea of debate that could capsize even Santa Maria, I guess. Because it's like a lot of muchas cosas, you know, that they taught us in school back in the day, you know, in the books, and it's like a lot of stuff was fabricated, or you know, that it wasn't correct. And you know, como digo siempre yo también, and knowledge is power. Not always, I don't always believe everything. You have to check it out yourself and, you know, research. They say, while many school books present Christopher Columbus as a famous explorer who discovered America, history has painted a much more complicated picture. Was the man from the Genoa a brave explorer or a greedy invader? A gifted navigator or a reckless adventurer? And

0: You said that there's here's some facts to consider. Even if you were to overlook the not so minor fact that millions of people were already living in the Americas in 1492, the fact is that Columbus never set foot in on the shores of North America. In fact, October 12 marks the day of his arrival to the Bahamas. Well, he did reach the coast of what today are Cuba and Haiti and Dominican Republic, as well as explore the Central and South America coast. He never put up a Spanish flag in the North America, he said. He did reach Asia as planned, but you can't discount the cheer well required to make his journey. And then it says, let me see, let's go down here for a minute here. And there's a controversy también back in the day también que, I don't know if Christopher Columbus, I don't know if there's says, because some people believe that the world was flat, and some people believe that the world was round. In 1492, most educated Europeans already believed the earth was round. In fact, it was an idea that had been established by the ancient Greeks in the 5th century BCE. Columbus did set out to prove that the world was round, but rather that it was possible to set sail around it. Y ahora nowadays también, nowadays there's some people that actually pasan, they believe that the world is flat, believe it or not. They're called flat earthers, Salmon. Just look it up. If you're a flat earther, I mean, I don't know where you get that the world is flat, but yeah. Yeah, there's some a bunch of people, and they'll give you reasons why they think que piensan que the world is flat. So check it out. Just search flat earthers, and it's something. Something else about Christopher Columbus, dice. He enslaved and mutilated indigenous peoples. When Columbus first set foot on Hispania. No, Hispaniol. You know how I am about pronouncing words. But it's now Haiti and the Dominican Republic. He encountered a population of indigenous people called the Taino, a friendly group. They willingly traded jewelry, animals, and supplies with sailors. And he wrote in his diary, Columbus, they were very well built with very handsome bodies and very good faces, Columbus wrote in his diary. They do not carry arms or know them. They should be good servants. The indigenous people were soon forced into slavery and punished with the loss of limbs and death if they did not collect enough gold. Between the Europeans' brutal treatment and their infectious diseases went decades, and the indigenous population was disseminated, they say. But yeah, you should look it up. And this is like I'm saying, muchas cosas están diferentes in the history books, like the way they taught us back in the day. So it's good to always read up about it and, you know, put yourself. But today they celebrate Christopher Columbus Day alongside Indigenous People Day. And we've got another few little things here. Let me see. Ahora también es... Drink Local Wine Day, I guess. If you like wine, también National Farmers Day. What did I see here else? Pulled Pork Day, if you like pulled pork. También, Earth Science Week, Emergency Nurses Week, and this is celebrated toda la semana, these ones here. Also, International Credit Union Week, National Case Management Week. And let me see. We're going to go down here where it says the quote of the day. They say, live in the moment. Don't let it pass. Sometimes some things. And the healthy tip of the day. So, I mean, it's a recipes day. También, stuff like that. It says it's también it's National Pasta Month. Simple, easy recipes for pastas. And this day in history, they say, the first insane asylum opens in America in 1773. Wow. Also, también, what is this? Okay, we're going to go here to where they say there's a lot of things in this website. And it says, this day in music. Tusk is released by Fleetwood Mac. If you like Fleetwood Mac, there's something there. And a song, I guess, by, on Broadway. They say a musical Broadway show. I guess Jesus Christ Superstar opens in 1970. And this day in sports, Magic Johnson makes his debut for the Los Angeles Lakers. And they said that was 1979. All right, and that's all we got for the calendar. I guess it's quite a bit of stuff, huh? Pero como les digo, siempre always do your research. Don't always believe lo que les dicen, you know. Might be true, might be not, but find out for yourself. And we are going to go with some sponsors. Y luego ahorita regreso with some music and a little bit of information también, because I guess van a vender más carnitas this weekend coming. Pero here we go. With sponsored by the Paw Flea Market.
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And that was Miguel Hernández con Rodeo Drive Medley. Ya pasa 28 minutes de las 11 right here on Town of Magic. Y tenemos una dedication from the famous Jerry Valle. Jerry quiere una canción. Esta canción was the spotlight song de la semana last Friday. And se llama Prometiste Más by Ray Ray. And it's going up a la familia de Jerry, la familia Valle, Batista, Guadarrama, Gerber, and Silvas.

All right, and it's time for me to close it out. Una canción de Grupo Vida con Mi Único Cariño. The one before that was Jay Perez.

And that's it. My time is up. Pero vamos a mandar saludos para todos in the chat room. También everybody checking us out on TuneIn Radio. También a big shout out there to the Baez family. También a saludo para the famous Jerry Valle. Yo regreso para atrás el Wednesday. Mañana viene Damián for Taco Tuesday, Tequila Tuesday. You guys take yourselves and each other. And stay dry and warm out there porque está frío. And I'll see you once again on Wednesday. You've been listening to Tejano Magic with Robert Silva right here on KBWE 91.9 FM, Voz Latina.